0: 1 класическите хитове.
1: Many days for you, we're oceans apart. 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

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Can't touch this. Can't touch this. Can't touch this.

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Live a more life till the feet is on the ground. Then put your hands up in the air. Wave like I just don't care. And if you're ready to rock, then rock with me. And somebody say, oh yeah.

Radio 1. Класическите хитове. I'm too sexy for my love. Too sexy for my love. Love's going to leave me.